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0: Geico knows there's a home you and a road you. 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He's not in an RV. He's at home, watching the great outdoors on TV.
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0: 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It feels good to be a road you. 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

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Yes. 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
0: I could look you my girl for the foodie.